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She's getting serious, boy, I'll tell you. All my dreams fulfilled. For my darling, I love you. Hello, child. And always will.

When I got old enough, I started to sing in church. We'll go upstairs and sing until daylight. You know, gospel songs.

0: face to case face to face to case face face face to case case face face face to face face face face to case to case to case to case to case
1: to case 本日は五木ひろし、夜汽車の女からお送りします。